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0: 93.9 Jams HD2. I'm Cappuccino, and of course, we got you on lock on this Saturday with more of your favorites like Mo Money, Mo Problems. Snoop Dogg will have you drop it like it's hot, and some folks may be dropping it like it's hot out there in Vegas for the big iHeartRadio Music Festival presented by Capital One. Y'all, this is day two of it, and I'm going to tell you, if you didn't get a chance to tune in last night's show, it's okay because you have day two. They're wrapping up tonight, and you all can actually stream it live. Yep, on Disney Plus and on Hulu. 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See who else is going to be taking that stage. 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You never know, all right? So stay tuned for that. 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
1: 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Coming up in a little over 4 minutes, got some Outkast, Rosa Parks, but right now, it's that slow motion.
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0: 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Hey, it's me, Cappuccino, getting ready to wrap things up for your Saturday with your man Akon, too. That don't matter. I know one thing that's definitely going to matter is getting hit with that lawsuit. Y'all remember me talking about that? T-Pain is suing Akon's record label Convict Music for about, close to $500,000 in alleged unpaid royalties. Now, that was actually filed earlier this month, so we'll see if Akon realizes that money does matter and pays off for that, all right? Hey, stick around. Naughty by Nature is headed your way. We got some J-Lo and Ja Rule, plus some Blackstreet, Baby Bash, and you know what? Why not throw in some Shoop? Yes, all of your favorite throwbacks. And, of course, I tell you all the time that no matter what you got going down on the weekends, look, we can always be your soundtrack just by simply downloading that free iHeartRadio app, because on that app, it's a lot you can do, from learning lyrics to checking out the podcast to talking back to us, letting us know what's on your mind or whatever, and also the contest tab. 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

93.9 Jams AC2, Hawaii's throwback station. Fat Joe and Ashanti, what's love? Dola White checking in on this Saturday afternoon. Let's crash out. If you're having a bad weekend, get that up off your chest. 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

0: 93.9 Jams HD2. Ursher, John, and Luda. Yeah. Nola White hanging with you on this Saturday afternoon. I've got requests on the way for Bone, the Crossroads, plus Nelly Air Force One's coming up as well. Right now, it's time to crash out. If you're having a bad day, get that up off your chest. Tap that red mic on your iHeartRadio app. Crash out with me. What you crashing out about?
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0: 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I believe in you. 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Crash out with me.
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0: 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Who is this?
1: Tiffany.
0: Tiffany, are you ready to play random ass trivia for no damn reason for absolutely nothing?
1: Yes.
0: All right, here's how it works. I'm going to ask you a random ass trivia question. If you get the answer wrong, you win absolutely nothing. However, if you get the answer right, you also win absolutely nothing. Do you understand?
1: Yes.
0: All right, Tiffany, here's your question. This very popular actress began her career as Olivia on The Cosby Show. Who am I talking about?
1: Yes, Raven Simone. I already know.
0: Raven Simone is correct. You got that right away. You knew that. Congratulations, Tiffany. You did it. You won.
1: Woo!
0: You won absolutely nothing, but you got the answer right. You made your family proud. That's what matters most. Thank you so much for playing, Tiffany.
1: Okay.
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0: 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The Weekend in the Hills. I am the homie Dola White, hanging with you on this Saturday afternoon. I've got requests on the way for Ice Cube. It was a good day. Plus, Ursha, you don't have to call, coming up as well. 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

Hawaii Throwback Station, 93.9 Jams, HD2, The Fugees, Killing Me Softly. Dola White hanging with you on this Saturday afternoon. I've got requests on the way for Criss Cross, Jump, Plus, 50, 21 questions coming up as well. If you got a request, hit me up. Tap that red mic on our free iHeartRadio app. Leave that request right there. I'll try to get it on air for you, all right? Coming up in a few, I'll run down the top five.

0: 93.9 Jams HD 2, 50, 21 questions. Dola White hanging with you on this Saturday afternoon. I've got requests on the way for Snoop Dogg, Jenny Juice, plus Mariah Carey. We belong together. Keep it up as well. Right now, let's go back to the year 2000, 26 years ago today. These were your top five songs. Number five, Mystical, Shake It Fast. Number four, The Rough Ends. You're old school for real if you remember The Rough Ends. No more. Number three, Next, Wifey. Number two, Bow Wow, Escape, Bounce With Me. And the number one song on this date in the year 2000, 26 years ago today, Cisco was on top with Incomplete. There you go, your top five from the year 2000.
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93.9 Jams HD2, Outkast, Hey Ya. Dola White hanging with you on this Saturday afternoon. I've got requests on the way for Mary J. Blige, Me Without You, Plus, In Vogue, My Lovin', and Wheezy, Mrs. Officer, all coming up as well. Right now.

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0: 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Mary J. Blige, Be Without You. Dola White hanging with you on this Saturday afternoon. I've got requests on a waiver, In Vogue, My Love, and Plus. Wheezy, Mrs. Officer, coming up as well. Right now, it's time to crash out. If you're having a bad day, get that up off your chest. Tap that red mic on your iHeartRadio app. Crash out with me. Emmy, what you crashing out about?
1: I'm crashed out about an ex-husband. He lied. He cheated. You just should have seen me. Ugly best friend. He was 3 months behind my back and a bunch of other girls off quite prideful. And he's an ugly ass.
0: Yeah, I was with you all the way up until the end, Emmy, because calling him ugly now after you married the man, was he ugly when y'all got married? Come on, man. If he cheated, if he lied and messed around with a best friend, I get all of that. But come on, man. Why you gotta be ugly now? We weren't ugly when y'all got married. But anyway, keep crashing out. Tap that red mic on your iHeart Radio app. Get it up off your chest. Crash out with me.
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0: 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Who is this?
1: George.
0: George, are you ready to play random ass trivia for no damn reason for absolutely nothing?
1: Yes, sir.
0: All right, here's how it works. I'm going to ask you a random ass trivia question. If you get the answer wrong, you win absolutely nothing. However, if you get the answer right, you also win absolutely nothing. Do you understand?
1: Yes, sir.
0: All right, George, here's your question. Orlando Brown got his big break on what Disney show?
1: That's So Raven.
0: That's So Raven is correct. Congratulations, George. You did it. You won.
1: Yeah.
0: You won absolutely nothing, but you got the answer right. You made your family proud. That's what matters most. Thank you so much for playing, homie.
1: I appreciate it.
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1: Outkast, so fresh, so clean. Dola White hanging with you on this Saturday afternoon. I've got requests on the way for Kanye, Gold Digger, plus Jay, Don't Walk Away, and Luda, What's Your Fantasy? You're all on the way as well. You got a request in the meantime, hit me with it. 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
1: Take my money, well, I'm in need. 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

0: 93.9 Jams HD2, Kanye, Gold Digger, Dola White hanging with you on this Saturday afternoon. I've got requests on the way for Jay, Don't Walk Away, plus Luda, What's Your Fantasy coming up as well. 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

0: 50 in a club. Dolla White hanging with you on this Saturday afternoon. Got requests on the wave of TLC, Waterfalls, plus Busta Rhymes. I Know What You Want coming up as well. Right now, let's take it back to 01. These were your top five songs on this date in 2001. They fire too. Number five, Eve, Gwen Stefani, Let Me Blow Your Mind. Number four, Blue Cantrell, Hit 'Em Up Style. Number three, J-Lo and Ja Rule, I'm Real. Number two, I believe this was her first single, Alicia Keys, Fallen. And the number one song on this date in 01, I remember it vividly because it was one of the very few times in my long DJ career that an R&B record was the biggest record you could play in the club. And that record was Jagged Edge and Nelly, Where the Party At. There you go, your top five from 2001.
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2: Partly cloudy skies tonight and breezy. The low, a warm 79. Tomorrow, sunny. East-northeast trays 18 to 21 miles per hour. With higher gusts, the high will be in the upper 80s.
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1: 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And, of course, you know I got you covered. All your favorite throwbacks lined up. Coming up in just a few minutes, Tupac with Changes. Got Sierra with those goodies. And Usher Nice and Slow. And you know Sierra will be performing that tonight at our iHeartRadio Music Festival. 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
1: On the other side for you, I got more of your favorite throwbacks lined up with Biggie, Moment and More Problems. Also going to Rihanna and Jay-Z with Umbrella. I'm Roxy Romeo. And word on the street is that Jay-Z is having a very, very hard time locking in a major artist to do the Super Bowl halftime show. So we may just see Jay-Z on that stage. Yes. Supposedly, if he cannot lock in a major artist, it's going to be him doing the Super Bowl halftime show along with a bunch of famous friends, which honestly, I don't think a lot of people would be too upset about that. So, you know, we'll wait to see what happens.
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1: If you are not in Vegas, listen, we still want you to experience a piece of it. All right, I'll explain. Coming up after J-Lo and Ja Rule, I'm Real next. I'm Roxy Romeo. First, let's keep it going now with Classic Boys to Men, I'll Make Love to You.

0: 93.9 Jams HD2, Hawaii's Throwbacks Station. 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
1: Lenny Kravitz, he is the latest celeb to get the Barbie treatment. Yes, we'll talk about that coming up in less than 10 minutes. Roxy Romeo now with Akon. Don't matter. And right after that, little booty shaking music for you with Tag Team Room.

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1: Keeping those good vibes going on your Saturday. I'm Roxy Romeo. Make sure you stay close. I got Dr. Dre and iHeartRadio Music Festival artist Snoop Dogg with Still Dre on the other side. Plus, gonna do Flo Rida with Low. And Lenny Kravitz, he is the latest to get the Barbie treatment. Yes. The new Lenny Kravitz signature, or Barbie signature ambassador doll, it dropped on Thursday, priced at $70. And when you see it, there is no mixing it up, no denying. That is definitely Lenny Kravitz, complete with a six-pack. He is just the second honoree in the Barbie signature ambassador collection. The first one was LeBron James in 2025. So, congratulations to Lenny Kravitz on his new Barbie doll.
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0: Keeping you rolling through your Saturday night, I'm Roxy Romeo. Make sure you stay close. More of your favorite throwbacks are coming up. Going to kick things off with Jay-Z, Can I Get A. Also got Lil Wayne, Lollipop, and Mariah Carey, Always Be My Baby. And sad, sad news to report. Former New York Knicks first round pick, Michael Sweetney. It has been reported that he has passed away at just 43 years old. His wife made the announcement on Thursday. Make sure you head over to our Black Information Network, BINnews.com. That full story is on there for you with all of the details, but definitely sending prayers and condolences to all of Michael's loved ones. May he rest in peace.
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1: On the other side for you, Nelly Hot in here, setting off more of your favorite throwbacks. Plus, I got Blackstreet with No Diggity. I'm Roxy Romeo. And I don't know about you, but growing up as a Toys R Us kid, I was so heartbroken when they made the announcement that Toys R Us was filing for bankruptcy. They were going out of business. It was just so sad. 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
1: So after our iHeartRadio Music Festival is over this weekend, then you have Global Citizen Festival to look forward to. Yes, I got the details coming up in just a few minutes, and they will be there performing. The Fugees got them on now with Ready or Not. 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
1: Keeping your Saturday night going for you, hanging out with your girl Roxy Romeo. Got more of your favorite throwbacks on the way for you. Get ready for Mark Morris and Return of the Mac. That is on the way. Also going to do a Snoop Dogg with Drop It Like It's Hot and Naughty by Nature with OPP. And yes, after this weekend, after our iHeartRadio Music Festival is over next weekend, you have Global Citizen Festival to look forward to. September 26th, it is going down. And we have teamed up with them once again because, you know, it is for an amazing cause to help end world poverty. But it is also going to be an amazing show. It is back in New York in Central Park. And even if you're not going to be in New York, listen, we are going to be streaming the show on our iHeartRadio Music app. So make sure that you have that downloaded. The Fugees, Minus Prize, of course, will be performing. Wyclef and Lauryn Hill, they're going to be celebrating 30 years of The Score. Lenny Kravitz is also taking stage. Shaboozy is going to be there. John Legend, my girl Alicia Keys was recently added, and the list goes on and on. So September 26th, all right, mark it on your calendars. Global Citizen Festival, it is back.
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1: Keeping you rolling through your weekend. I'm Roxy Romeo. Got that West Coast vibe. Tupac and Dr. Dre with California Love. That's on the other side, setting off more of your favorite throwbacks. Plus, I got 50 with 21 questions. And listen, when your name holds weight, sometimes all you need to do is say you want something and it happens. And that is exactly the case for Knicks star Jalen Brunson. After the Knicks won their championship, he was asked what he was going to do in his offseason, and he jokingly said, try to get on SVU. Well, that joke turned into a reality because he is now going to appear in the 5th episode of the new season of Law & Order, which is set to air on November 5th, all right? So soon and very soon, I guess we will see what kind of acting skills Jalen Brunson is working with.
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Holding you down on your Saturday, I'm Roxy Romeo. If you are just tuning in, welcome, welcome, welcome to you. Hope you're enjoying your weekend. I got more of your favorite throwbacks lined up to help keep your weekend going. Coming up in just a few minutes, Montel Jordan, This Is How We Do It. Also got Lil Jon, Snap Your Fingers, and Outkast with Miss Jackson. And if there is something I have not played that you want to hear to help

0: get your Saturday night going. Still got some time to get those last minute requests in. All right, so you can get at me all things social at Roxy Romeo, R-O-X-Y-R-O-M-E-O, or there's always that talk back. 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
1: Holding you down on your Saturday. I'm Roxy Romeo. Thank you so much for tuning in and spending a little bit of time with me. Helping to close out your night. I do have more of your favorite throwbacks on the way with Mariah Carey. What's Your Fantasy is coming up, plus Keeps What With Nobody. And a little more information has surfaced surrounding the passing of B2K member Razzby's 3-month-old son, Astro Monte Thornton. Police found no signs of trauma or foul play. They were called to the home and he was unresponsive. They did collect a few things from the home that they thought might be important. There was an autopsy done, but the official cause and manner of death is still pending. They are waiting for additional testing and investigative work to continue, but this is not looking like any criminal case. So continued prayers to Razzby and his family. May baby Astro rest in peace. And as more information surfaces, I'll definitely keep you posted.
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Throwback hip hop and R&B. You play a part of the G Biz. Big to all my folks out there in Vegas that went and checked out our iHeartRadio Music Festival. I know Snoop Dogg took the stage and shut it down. They already October 1st and rewatched that thing over there on Disney Plus.

0: 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Football is officially back, and damn it, I feel good about it. 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
1: 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I'm going to give you a shout out. I'm going to show you some love. Let my girl Hope Event. 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

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Throwback hip hop and R&B. You play it by the G Biz. Got to do something for my homegirl Maribel, who wanted to hear some Tupac. Let's take it to the West Coast, man. Right?

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1: Did you know we might have a truck driver strike coming up at the top of October? Yes, this is news to be worried about. Throwback hip-hop and R&B, you play about the G-Biz. Because a lot of the truck drivers across the nation are saying that they're fed up with these high diesel gas prices, which are touching $9 in a lot of places, man. 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
1: 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I want some masala, or I want to go chicken. Am I going nachos? Maybe I should go ahead and just, you know, I'm trying to figure it all out, okay? 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But whatever I'm doing, I know one thing. 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Any type of playlist I want, West Coast. 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I mean, it is Sunday. 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
1: Throwback hip hop and R&B. You play a part of the G-Biz. Well, one thing's for sure, two things for certain, y'all. It's cracking out there in Vegas right now because the iHeartRadio Music Festival has been going. Ape, yes, Cardi B, Snoop Dogg, Major Lazer, Weezer. I mean, the list goes on and on from Sierra all the way down to BTS and Benson Boone. Now, if you weren't able to get out there and check out the show, don't trip because it's going to be coming up, right? October 1st, check out on Hulu and Disney Plus for your stream.
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0: Hey, time on deck, man. It's Throwback Hip Hop and R&B. You play about the G-Biz. But for all my Virgos out there, because it's showing up a lot of y'all, hit me up. Instagram, Snapchat, Twitter, and TikTok, and _GBIZNESS. Lock in with that G-Business. And I'm going to send you some love. Happy birthday to my guy, Heartbreak Skipper, out there, man. Just celebrated a B-Day. I know a lot of y'all, again, continue to run them numbers up. But Libra season soon approaches. Hit me. I'm going to go ahead and send you some love, too. All right, Instagram, Snapchat, Twitter, and TikTok, and _GBIZNESS.
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1: 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Because if not, then honestly, you're probably doing it wrong. For real. Throwback hip hop and R&B. You play a part in the G Biz because all the podcasts that you need are right there. We're talking about hundreds of thousands of them, especially right now because football just kicked back off, baby. And if you're not listening to what's going on with your favorite team, you're missing out because NFL Network's full lineup is sitting right there for you. Now, it's not just that. We also got true crime. 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

0: 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You play about the G-Biz. Here's Nelly. Yeah, you know me and Nelly beefing, right? Man, marry my woman. Shanti, I miss you.
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0: 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Shout out to all my people who still might be sitting at the airport or maybe even still just chilling on the strip out there in Sin City. Throwback hip hop and R&B. You play a part in the G-Biz. 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

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Throwback hip hop and R&B. You play a part in the G-Biz. You know what folks always ask you? Where was you at the first time you heard this song? I'll tell you. It was an inappropriate moment. I was in middle school. Didn't know what the hell was going on, but it made me think about my old neighbor who used to live next door. I ain't gonna say

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1: Throwback hip hop and R&B. You play a part in the G Biz. I'll tell you, man, this weekend I've been waiting for this very moment on this very day so I can shout out Raiders. Oh, it's going down, baby. We already want to know. You think we not coming down to LA, Charger Town? Really, it's still Raider Nation. To get a W? Yeah, that's right. That's right. I'm ready for it. My son and I going to be sitting on the couch. He going to get some chicken nuggets. Dad's going to have some pizza. We're going to enjoy watching what happens on the field. I hope you and yours have a fantastic Sunday. Enjoy your day. Tap in with me on Instagram, Snapchat, Twitter, TikTok at _GBIZNESS. Like it with that G business. I'll be back next week. Same time, same place. Until then, man. Peace.
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0: 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Joe, I want to know. Dolla White hanging with you on this Sunday morning. Got requests on the way for Aaliyah, Are You That Somebody? Plus, Ursha Byrne coming up as well. Right now, it's time to crash out. If you're having a bad weekend, get that up off your chest. 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Ricardo, what you crashing out about, homie?
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0: 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Who is this?
1: Dariq,
0: are you ready to play random ass trivia for no damn reason for absolutely nothing?
1: Yeah.
0: All right, here's how it works. I'm going to ask you a random ass trivia question. If you get the answer wrong, you win absolutely nothing. However, if you get the answer right, you also win absolutely nothing. Do you understand?
1: I take that.
0: All right, Dariq. Snoop Dogg played the character of Huggy Bear in this film starring Ben Stiller. What movie am I talking about?
1: Zoolander.
0: Zoolander had Ben Stiller in it. It did not have Snoop Dogg in it, to my knowledge. So you didn't get that right. The correct answer is Starsky and Hutch. You didn't get it right. You won absolutely nothing. But it doesn't really matter. You won't know anything anyway, so who really cares? Thank you so much for playing, Dariq.
1: All right.
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0: Beastie too. Mariah Carey, We Belong Together. Dola White hanging with y'all on this Sunday morning. Got requests on the way for next. Too Close. Plus, Ursha, You Don't Have to Call coming up as well. Right now, let's take it back to 96. These were your top five songs on this date in 1996. At number five, Toni Braxton, You're Making Me High. Remember that video? She was fine. Number four, LL and Total, Used to Let Us on Lounging. Number three, R.I.P. to Aaliyah. If Your Girl Only Knew was your number three song. At number two, Keith Sweat was holding it down with Twisted. And the number one song on this date, 96, New Edition was on top with Hit 'Em Off. There you go. Your top five from 1996.
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0: nowadays, everybody wanna talk like they got something to say, but nothing comes out when they move their lips, just a bunch of gibberish. I'm back like they forgot about Dre.
1: 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Dre and M, forgot about Dre. Dola White hanging with you on this Sunday morning. I've got requests on the way for Ja Rule and Ashanti, always on time. Plus, Coolio, Gangsta's Paradise, and 50 Candy Shop are all on the way as well. Right now, it's time to crash out.

0: 93.9 Jams HD2. Ja Rule always on time. Nola White hanging with you on this Sunday morning. Got requests on the way for Coolio, Gangsta's Paradise, plus 50 Candy Shop coming up as well. Right now it's time to crash out. If you're having a bad day, get that up off your chest. Tap that red mic on your IR radio app. Crash out with me. Sierra, what you crashing out about?
1: 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I love them, but sometimes I just want to say, can we please just pick up the phone and talk? I mean, not everything needs to be in a text, a voice note, a video. I mean, 3 days of silence would be nice. Real talk would be even better.
0: Sierra, it's hard for me to agree with you here because I'm a texter myself. I'm older than Gen Z, but I'm a texter myself. The one thing that Gen Z does do, though, when it comes to communications, is they'll just FaceTime you out of nowhere. I need warning before I get FaceTime. You can't just FaceTime me out of nowhere. Anyway, keep crashing out. 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Crash out with me.
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1: Alexis.
0: Alexis, are you ready to play random ass trivia for no damn reason for absolutely nothing?
1: Yep.
0: All right, here's how it works. I'm going to ask you a random ass trivia question. If you get the answer wrong, you win absolutely nothing. However, if you get the answer right, you also win absolutely nothing. Do you understand?
1: Yeah.
0: All right, Alexis, here's your question. This producer from Virginia produced Jay-Z and UGK's classic Big Pimpin'. Who is it?
1: Pharrell.
0: No, Alexis, not Pharrell. Pharrell is from Virginia, but it's not him. It's Timbaland. So you didn't get that right, which means you won absolutely nothing. But it doesn't really matter. You won't win anything anyway, so who really cares? Thank you so much for playing, Alexis.
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Ursher, you remind me. Dola White hanging with you on this Sunday morning. Got requests on the way for Busta Rhymes. I know what you want. Plus, Montel Jordan, this is how we do it. And 50, 21 questions are all on the way as well.

Nice throwback station. Busta Rhymes, I Know What You Want. Dola White hanging with you on this Sunday morning. Got requests out of Wave of Montel Jordan. This is how we do it. Plus 50, 21 questions coming up as well. It's a football Sunday, man. I'm excited. Game's getting ready to kick off. I love football, man. I'm in two fantasy leagues this year. Doing all right so far. Even though one fantasy league I'm in, they scheduled a draft for one day. It gets to like an hour, and then like two people said they couldn't do the draft that day. And I had the first pick in that draft, and then they had to like reschedule the draft, so they reshuffled the picks, and I ended up with the last pick. And I'm not gonna lie, I'm still a little upset about that.

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Nelly, ride with me. Dola White hanging with you on this Sunday morning. Got requests on the way for Ainey Kamoze. Here comes a Hot Stepper Plus. The Weekend Hills coming up as well. But right now, we got to take it back to 1997. These were your top five songs on this date in 97. They all fire, too. Number five, Kim, The Brat, Left Eye and Missy, Not Tonight. Number four, Timbaland and Magoo, R.I.P. to Magoo. Up Jumps the Boogie was your number four song. Number three, R.I.P. to the late, great Biggie Smalls. Biggie, More Money, More Problems was your number three song. Drew Hill was holding it down at number two with Never Make a Promise. And your number one song on this date in 1997, 29 years ago, Usher was on top. You Make Me One of Usher's. He's had a hit, like a number one in like every year, it feels like. For the past 30 plus years. That's an amazing career for Usher. But there you go, your top five from 1997.

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0: 52 in the club. Dola White hanging with you on this Sunday morning. Got requests out of Wave and TLC, No Scrubs, plus Jaquan Tipsy coming up as well. 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
1: Peyton.
0: Peyton, are you ready to play random ass trivia for no damn reason for absolutely nothing?
1: Yes.
0: All right, here's how it works. I'm going to ask you a random ass trivia question. If you get the answer wrong, you win absolutely nothing. However, if you get the answer right, you also win absolutely nothing. Do you understand?
1: Yeah.
0: All right, Peyton, here's your question. How many Grammys does Missy Elliott have?
1: Four.
0: Four is an amazing answer because it's correct. I don't know how the hell you knew that, but you got it. Congratulations, Peyton. You did it. You won.
1: Thank you.
0: You won absolutely nothing, but you got the answer right. You made your family proud. That's what matters most. Thank you so much for playing, Peyton.
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93.9 Jams HD2, Juvenile, Slow Motion, Dola White hanging with you on this Sunday. Got requests on the way for J-Lo and Ja Rule, I'm Real, plus Mark Morrison, Return of the Mac, and Ashanti Foolish are all on the way as well. If you got a request in the meantime, hit me up. I want to hear from you. Tap that red mic on our free iHeartRadio app. Leave that request right there. I'll do my best to get it on air for you, all right?

0: 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J-Lo and Ja Rule, I'm Real. Dola White hanging with you on this Sunday morning. Got requests on the way for Mark Morrison, Return of the Mag Plus, Ashanti Foolish coming up as well. I want to remind you, hit up our website for everything. 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Relive the moments because they were incredible. So much went down. I wish I was there. 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But I wish I was there. 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
0: Dola White hanging with you on this Sunday. Got requests on the way for Ice Cube, You Can Do It. Plus, Eminem, Lose Yourself, coming up as well. But right now, we got to take it back to 1998. These are your top five songs on this date from 1998. At number five, JD and Jay-Z, Jermaine Dupri and Jay-Z, Money Ain't a Thing. Number four, Maya and Silk the Shocker. I remember this one. Moving on. Number three, Brandy and Mace, Top of the World. Number two, Escape, My Little Secret. And the number one song on this date in 1998, Monica was on top with The First Night. There you go. Your top five from 1998.
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A little bit of the hate it, all the love it. You know what's going on. It's Sunday. Big Von is on the radio with all the jams, all the hits, a little bit of hookup, and, you know, a little bit of love. Anything you need to want, make it happen. But first, let's get some of the boombastic.

0: 93.9 Jams HD2. A little bit of Fabulous doing it, so into you. Big Von on the radio getting it for the Sunday. Get ready for the Lanterns to come on a little bit later. So if I'm here working, I got to hook it up with something. Big event, something coming this way. I'm going to make it happen. Plus, I got Lil Wayne, TLC, and Aaliyah coming up all after this.
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Getting them to creep a little bit. Creeping on a Sunday is sad. Right after church, get your life together. I ain't done with you. Black Street coming up. A little bit of

0: Hawaii's throwback station, 93.9 Jams HD2. Lil T-Pain making him buy a drink up on it. How your Sunday going, man? Brother Big Von trying to make it good and right for you with all the jams. Got a little bit of DMX coming, Usher, Kanye, and don't let the big concert happen this weekend for us. But it ain't over. We got more events coming. 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But the list of things, I'm going to tell you about them after this.
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2: The cloudy skies tonight and breezy. The low around 77 tomorrow. The last day of summer will be a sunny trade wind day with gusts up to 28 miles per hour. The high will be in the upper 80s.
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Little bit of Chris Brown bringing it back with the running, man. Sunday Funday still doing it for you. Wish a big happy birthday weekend to Miss Susie out there. We love you. And if you got a birthday, happy birthday to you. 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

0: 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Mary, want to be without ya. You know we doing it, man. Big Von on the rail for the fun day Sunday. Got the camera on coming up. A little bit of Jade. Wishing happy birthday to Miss Susie. Chrissy James still celebrating. If you got one, happy birthday to you too. But I'm not done with nothing. I got a little bit of En Vogue, some treats. I got this one special thing I know you want really bad. I'm going to talk about that after this.
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The LILA. A little something for Miss Rihanna on this thing. I got Joe on the way. We're going to take him to the Crossroads Destiny's Child. If you like free stuff, I got something for you. The morning show is packed up, and what they're going to give you, I'm going to tell you right after this.

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